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is to get the best out of London. And tonight, I have one of the best. I'm gonna bring out Eric Clapton. We're gonna do our

1856, Salzburg, January 27th, Wolfgang Amadeus is born. 1761, at the age of 5, Amadeus begins composing.

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1: 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I'm trying to reach Flight Commander P.R. Johnson on Mars Flight 247.

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1: 169. Here he is with his new single. It's The Mike David Project with Boys Cry.

Yes, the bad times in life is like a telephone. You never know when it's a go ring. But when it ring, just pick it up and receive. When you finish, put down the receiver and carry on. Cause the sun will always